That was Boston from Stella Lefty making her CT40 debut at number 40 this week. And congratulations, Stella. Welcome to the most valuable real estate in country music. And speaking of making some noise, Chase Matthew is next with our second debut of the weekend. And you have to love this story. Chase built a loyal fan base from the ground up, grinding it out, posting videos, making music from his bedroom, and connecting directly with fans before making his way right into the country conversation. Now he's in it. He's on the country top 40 at number 39 with Holding It Down. Here's Chase.

Chase Matthew taking the Country Top 40 Countdown by storm with a brand new song debuting at number 39 with Holding It Down. And you can find us at CT40 with Fitz on all socials. We're going to go from Chase's hometown of Nashville, Tennessee, and head southeast down to my home state of Texas. Stephenville, Texas, as a matter of fact, just about 25 miles down the road from me right now. Hometown of the Stephenville Yellow Jackets and Hudson Westbrook. He's got number 38.

0: Painted You Pretty from Hudson Westbrook, spending another weekend at number 38. Coming up on the Country Top 40 with Fitz, Ashley McBride is going to reveal which country legend makes her panic and go all sweaty palms and tongue-tied the minute they lock eyes. You're going to get that information next.
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4: Hello, it's Stephen Wilson Jr., and let's get back to the hits with my latest, Gary, on Country Top 40. Take it away, Fitz.
5: Thank you, Stephen. He's such a cool dude, and we just really click, man. We've had some great conversations together. He is as unique as they get. Stephen Wilson Jr., number 37, with a song called Gary.
4: Gary these days been lying in his bed, man.

Ain't a lot of boys named Gary these days. Shout out to all the Garys. Checking out the Country Top 40 with Fitz right now. Stephen Wilson Jr. stepping up to number 37. He's quite the character. I like him a lot. You know, award shows, we were just in Vegas during the Academy of Country Music Awards, and they could feel like a country music family reunion.

0: Union. Everybody catching up, swapping stories, trying not to act too starstruck, but even some of today's biggest artists still get nervous around their heroes. Ashley McBride, she recently told me that she loves running into people backstage, and the country icon who still leaves her completely flustered.
1: Usually the person I run to hug the most often because they're not off-put at all by me being like, hello, is Karen Fairchild.
2: Interesting.
1: Every
2: yes.
1: time we see each other, we're just like, hi, because we never get to see each other anymore.
2: That would be a cool collab between you two.
1: I would, oh
2: with
1: my
2: your
1: God,
2: voices.
1: With her buttery voice.
2: Oh, buttery, but yours
1: oh
2: two combined.
1: God. And then when it comes to who am I scared I'm going to have to speak to, it's Reba, because I always say something stupid.
2: Yeah, every single time.
1: Yeah, I just walk the other way. She's like, hi, Ashley, and I'm like, hello.
2: Oh my God, it's Reba.
1: I have to leave. It's very Chris Farley, where I'm like, go, and then I just leave.
2: You do a great Jump Hardy interpretation.
1: I used to, yeah.
2: Can you do a Reba?
1: No. No, because I'm from Arkansas. She's from Oklahoma. That's a very, very close accent, and only Reba will ever sound like Reba.
0: Ashley McBride may be one of country music's most respected voices these days, but it's kind of great to know that she still gets a little nervous and turns into a little fan every now and then around Reba. Here's Ashley building her own legend at number 36 with What If We Don't? Yeah.

What If We Don't from Ashley McBride, pushing forward one to number 36. You got Fitz playing all the hits. And that's going to bring us to the latest from the Belmont University grad, Russell Dickerson. He could belt it out. He's got an unbelievable vocal range, coming up to number 35 with Worth Your While.

0: That was Russell Dickerson moving up one to number 35 with Worth Your Wild.
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0: Coming up on the Country Top 40 with Fitz, a little throwback story from a guy who was probably destined for country music from the very, very start. I'm talking about in his DNA. Stay with me.
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0: Back to the hits on the Country Top 40. The hits roll on. And I want to thank you for hanging out with me this weekend and continuing this tradition with me as I'm doing the Country Top 40 from the original CT40 Studios, deep in the heart of Texas. And we're continuing this thing, arriving at number 34 with Shane Proffitt, and something I agree with.

Love Country from Shane Prophet, hanging tough another week at number 34. And you know what? Some kids grew up wanting to be astronauts, athletes. But for Blake Shelton, there was really only one dream. Blake says he was the kid obsessed with music, learning songwriter names, reading everything he could get his hands on, and just wondering why his friends weren't as blown away by it as he was. And somehow right now, there's probably another young kid listening to the Country Top 40, doing the same thing, learning every lyric, dreaming big, and hoping country music takes him some more one day. And you know what? Here's Blake Shelton, number 33. Ain't it?

0: My gosh, that's a good song. That gets me. That tears me up every time. Blake Shelton, he's going up to number 33 with Let Him In Anyway. You're checking out all the hits on the Country Top 40 with Fitz, and we're just minutes away from strapping in an artist on the CT40 launch pad. I could see the brand new launch pad rocket ahead. And I'll tell you what, it's the segment that's got all of Nashville, Tennessee talking. Every artist in Nashville is talking about the CT40 launch pad. Someone's life is about to change forever, and you get to be a witness. CT40 Mission Control, we are go for launch. After this.
1: One. And liftoff.
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1: And we love the way your music sounds, too. We're getting back to the countdown, getting so close to your CT40 launch pad. 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

Kelsey Hart taking over at number 32 after sparking Ford One with Fireworks. And right now, the hits continue with the Missouri-born and Illinois-raised Alexandra Kay. Started as a viral TikTok sensation. Now she's next in line at the country top 40 at number 31 with Straight for the Heart. Ready?

Straight for the Heart from Alexandra Kay, going up one to number 31. And you got Fitz playing all the hits. You know, I'm all about investing into the careers of the future of country music. That's why I created the CT40 Launchpad. 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Tori Rose grew up in Pennsylvania with country music pouring through the speakers, from Dolly and Hank to Carrie and Little Big Town, and she's sharpened her skills in music school. Made the move to Nashville, Tennessee, and she's already getting people talking about her with her songwriting and her powerhouse vocals. Y'all, all I gotta say is, you know what time it is. CT40 Mission Control, prepare for launch. We've got Tori Rose strapped into the rocket and ready for liftoff.

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0: Thank you, and ladies and gentlemen, this hour of the Country Top 40 with Fitz is brought to you by Muddy Matt. I'm telling you, I love walking on my Muddy Mats. 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
0: Let's do this. Welcome to the summer of hits on the Country Top 40 with Fitz. And wherever you are right now, maybe you're driving with the windows down, headed to the lake, mowing that lawn you swore you'd get to last weekend. And before the hour wraps up, we're going to head down to the halls of country music history for a trip inside the CT40 vault. So crank it up. Sing it loud. Let's keep this summer momentum rolling. Welcome to the summer of hits on the Country Top 40 with Fitz.
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0: Kicking things off with a songwriter turned performing artist. That's right. I love these lyrics. Brilliant lyrics. Water at a wedding. His name is Graylin James.

Did you listen to those words of that song? Woo! Graylin James moving ahead one more to break into number 30 with Water at a Wedding. And you got Fitz playing all the hits on the Country Top 40 Countdown. You know, Graylin actually co-wrote a country EDM crossover with this next artist back in 2025. But you know what? We're going to see if Graylin James and Dustin Lynch got anything else cooking for us in 2026. I think they do. But right now, though, Dustin is rolling up to number 29 with

Up from Dustin Lynch, hanging around another week at number 29, and Fitz playing the hits. And you know what? I really love this transition right now because we got a guy who is still working his butt off in the industry to make an amazing star brand name for himself, to a guy who already built the whole dang house. I mean, think about this. Kenny Chesney first showed up on country radio back in 1994 with Tin Man. Check this out.

stadiums, beach anthems, memories, and a whole bunch of number ones later, he's still doing what legends do. Still showing up on the country top 40 with Fitz charts. Kenny Chesney rolling into number 28 with Carry On.

0: Kenny Chesney with his latest Carry On up two spots to number 28. And my name is Mr. Fitz, and it's only been a week since Memorial Day weekend and Memorial Day. When the nation takes a couple of days to stop and reflect on the sacrifice made by service people who died defending freedom. But I have one more story about people honoring a service member in a different way. And your troop salute this week is supported by Sleep Number.
1: This is Green Beret Bob. Fitz is my son. I proudly served my country from 66 through 72 with the Army Special Forces. We live in a land of the free because of our brave men and women, past and present. This is our troop salute.
0: This weekend, I want to honor John Bernard Arnold III, who is an American hero. And maybe in the most beautiful kind of way. As a child, he lost his parents, and he grew up in foster care. He later joined the Navy during World War II, and he served this country with honor. And after the war, he spent the next several decades doing something pretty incredible. Listen to this. He became a professional magician, spending his life bringing smiles, wonder, and joy to other people. And earlier this month, John passed away at the age of 98 years old. But there was one heartbreaking problem. There were no family members to contact. Nobody could show up at his funeral. So a local veterans officer put the word out and simply asked if anyone wanted to come honor a fallen veteran. And after Memorial Day weekend, I think this one hits, man, it hit me different. Not 10 people, not 100 people. 1,500 people showed up. 1,500 complete strangers stood there for a man that they never knew because somehow they knew him anyway. They knew his sacrifice. They knew his service. They knew a life that mattered, because nobody who serves this country should ever, ever leave this world alone. And we live in the land of the free because of the brave.

0: 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Welcome to the weekend of hits on the Country Top 40 with Fitz. And coming up, who decided which songs got to be played on the radio? Who decides what you're going to hear? Well, for Lauren Elena, you're going to be very surprised who picked her latest duet. And she's going to stop by and tell us all the details after this. So come on back.
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0: Hey, it's Fitz from the Country Top 40 Countdown, and we got to talk about this for a second. You finally get the house cleaned up, you're feeling good, maybe even tell yourself, all right, we're turning a corner here. 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
0: Fitz is counting them down. We're at number 27, Dan and Shay with Say So.

Say So from Dan and Shay, moving up one spot to number 27 of Fitz, playing all the hits. Online right now, Facebook, Instagram, TikTok, at Fitz on Everything with a Z. All right, three words, Fitz on Everything. You can also follow us everywhere, all socials at CT40 with Fitz, as we go from a song about saying what's on your heart to a song that sounds like it starts with somebody saying, well, this might not be the best idea. Zach John King up right now, sliding into number 26 with Get to Drinking.

0: ZJK, Zach John King right there with Get to Drinking, stepping up one to number 26. And Fitz playing all the hits on the Country Top 40. You know, sometimes the people closest to an artist, they can hear something special before the rest of the world catches on. And Lauren Elena says one of her current hits almost never even made the album until somebody very close to her stepped in and saw the potential right away.
1: My husband knew, which is really funny because I write him songs all the time. And he was like, this is the song that could be huge for you.
2: He felt it. Interesting.
1: And I'm going to start listening to him.
2: So how did Chase Matthew collab?
1: So Cameron played it for Chase.
2: Okay, gotcha.
1: My husband played it for Chase and said, you got to do this song with Lauren. I wasn't even putting it on the album. And Cameron did that, and then now it's the single, and it's top 25. And
2: you could sing the phone
1: he
2: book.
1: Actually opened up such a new thing for me by doing that, because the album's called Stages. It comes out August 28th. I'm excited for you to hear it. I'm really proud of it.
2: I can't wait.
0: It's kind of crazy to think that the song was completely almost left off the record, but between a little encouragement from her hubby and a big boost from Chase Matthew, it's turned into one of Lauren Elena's biggest songs in years. Here they are, number 25 with All My Exes. Another

0: All My Exes from Lauren Elena and Chase Matthews, staying put at number 25. It's a beautiful weekend for the summer of hits on the Country Top 40 with Fitz on this May 30th and May 31st, longest month ever weekend. Coming up, I'm going to tell you how Luke Bryan eased his firstborn son, Beau, into the world of music and instruments at the ripe old age of 4 months old. Come on back. Hey, it's Fitz from the Country Top 40 Countdown, and we got to talk about this for a second. You finally get the house cleaned up, you're feeling good, maybe even tell yourself, all right, we're turning a corner here. And then, boom, spring hits. 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
0: Welcome back to the hits on the Country Top 40 with Fitz. You could call me your official country music Doppler because I'm predicting these songs and I'm watching the movement of the biggest country songs happen every single week. And I tell you what, this John Party hurricane is headed our way, or more like a John Party tornado. He's at number 24 with Boots.

Boots off, like my boots right now in the Country Top 40 studios from John Party, hanging around another week at number 24. And I just love this story about Luke Bryan. When his son Bo was just a baby, Luke put socks

over the top of a guitar, and he left it in his room so he could safely mess around with it. And the next thing you know, Bo was dragging guitars around the house and just banging on pianos and guitars and anything instrument-wise he can get his hands on. And Luke says he just wanted music around his kids early, and thankfully, he keeps bringing it around us too. Luke Bryan, number 23, with country, and she knows it.

Number 23 last week and number 23 this week for Luke Bryan and Country, and she knows it. And Fitz playing all those hits. And next up, yet another Luke. Use the Force, Luke. May the hits be with you, Luke. Luke Combs bringing the number 22 song.

0: by you, shooting up 6 places to number 22. And you know what that means? With that big old jump, he earns the Leap of the Week award. That means we give him a nice blue ribbon. So wherever you are at home or work in your car, listening on your radio station app, let me grab my air horns just 1 second. I'm going to need your help in just a moment. All right. Let's all get together and let's give Luke Combs a big old attaboy.
1: Attaboy.
0: Attaboy. Your Leap of the Week was brought to you by T-Mobile. My name is Fitz. That's F-I-T with a Z, the guy who plays the hits. And when we return, you better grab your beach towel, ice down the cooler, and cut off those jeans, because we're going to be taking a little trip through the best summer songs in country music history, starting at the year that the world learned that the truth is out there, every Friday at 9 p.m. And I'm going to give you all the details on what that means after this. This segment of the Country Top 40 with Fitz is brought to you by T-Mobile.
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0: Love you guys. They're members of the Fitz fam forever. Lil Cash, and welcome to the Country Top 40. And we're plugging away, stopping by number 21 with the CT40 Vault coming up in minutes. Here's Lil Cash and Wrong Home.

0: Cash with Wrong Heart, stepping up one to number 21. And my name is Fitz, and I'm your tour guide through one of the most special places in country music. It's Bob Kingsley's CT40 Vault. I'm the gatekeeper. I protect this place, and I have to walk up to the famous eye retina scanner. Real quick, the vault and your ticket to the vault is brought to you by my friends at O'Reilly Auto Parts, your professional parts people. All right, now follow me this way to the eye retina scanner. I hope this thing doesn't mess with my eyes because it is bright. Hello to you.
1: Hello, Fitz. Please step in front of the retina eye scanner.
0: All right. Got a good scan right there.
1: Where have you been? We should really get together more often.
0: You know the deal. I come here every week, you know, once a week. It's all I could do. I can't spend as much time with you as you want me to.
1: Don't worry about it. Access granted.
0: You see what I mean? I feel like this computer needs me, and now I feel like AI is sad, and that really scares me. All right, follow me this way. We're going to start off in the year that the World Wide Web was born. The TV show The X-Files debuted. And President Bill Clinton was sworn in as the 42nd President of the United States. I know that's a bad Bill Clinton impersonation. And on your country radio, Alan Jackson released one of his many summertime anthems.

The year was 1993 and Alan Jackson releasing the Lakeside Anthem, Chattahoochee. Man, welcome to the summer of hits. Inside the vault right now, heading on another 18 years this way. Watch your step. We're going to go to a more modern take on a summertime hit. This time, it was from a guy named Jake Owen.

Jake Owen with his 2011 release turned number one hit song, Barefoot Blue Jean Night. And finally, folks, we're going to arrive with a song that's going to transport you immediately to somewhere on a beach. Can you guess what song it is?

Luke Bryan with his 2020 release, One Margarita, written by songwriters Josh Thompson and Matt Dragstrom. And I can't believe it. Our time is up in the summer of hits, CT40 Vault. But you know, I'm going to be right here continuing this tradition as the gatekeeper. Same time, same place next week. And so I'll meet you right here. 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And if you can give me a big old shove, give me a big old push, and let's get this Jorg Mungander. Jorg Mungander.

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10: 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Thank you. 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

0: 2040's Summer of Hits with Fitz, and it's officially begun. We're on a run to number one right now, and you know, it feels like summer is starting to show off just a little bit, right? You know, you can have the windows down, the grills are firing up, kids are ready to run wild, and these songs are hotter than a Texas blacktop in the middle of the afternoon, so let's keep this weekend rolling. We've got 20 more to go till we get to the big one.
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0: And we got the time-traveling 90s country revivalist Zach Top up right now with South of Sanity.
2: Playing a rodeo in Montana tonight.

That was South of Sanity from Washington's own Zach Top, hanging tough at number 20 for another week. And you got Fitz playing all the hits. And right now, sliding up next is John Morgan. You know, and a fun little nugget about John, before a lot of folks even knew his name, he was busy writing songs behind the scenes for other artists, particularly Jason Aldean. He wrote some big ones for Jason. So he's one of those guys who's been living in country music long before he started standing front and center in it, especially the CT40 stage where he is now. John Morgan, Kid Myself, number 19. We were young.

0: Kid Myself from John Morgan on the move up to number 19. And you got Fitz playing the hits on the Country Top 40 Countdown. And time for what I call a country music spectacle. I'm telling you, the biggest lineup of artists we've seen in a while. And it's no surprise that this one is a fast climber. The iconic lineup of Hardy, Morgan Wallen, Eric Church, and Tim McGraw. Checking in right now at number 18 with MacArthur.
1: My name's John MacArthur and I work this dirt.

Hardy, Morgan Wallen, Eric Church, and Tim McGraw inching up one spot to number 18 with MacArthur. What a song. Welcome to the countdown, and check this out. We got Luke Bryan making his second appearance right now. This time with my Texas brother, George Burge. They're hanging out at number 17 and just riding along.

0: Ride from George Burge and Luke Bryan, climbing up one to number 17. Coming up on the Country Top 40 with Fitz, good feels good, and get ready for the good stuff. I've got a story out of Texas that might just get you right in the heart. A homeless veteran had to make what he called the hardest decision of his life, leaving behind the one thing that he loved most. But what happened next? It's one of those reminders that there are still really good people out there. The good stuff after this. Country Top
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7: Welcome back to CT40's Summer of Hits with Fitz. And the country music is hot right now. You know, life on the road isn't always easy for these country artists, especially when both people are in a relationship, right? Especially if both people are artists with touring schedules that never slow down. But Vincent Mason says, even with the miles and the airports and the crazy calendars, some connections just feel natural. It's kind of refreshing to hear somebody talk about a relationship without making it sound complicated or dramatic. Vincent Mason says, even with two fast-rising careers moving at full speed, it just doesn't feel hard. And honestly, you know what? That might be the best sign of all. Vincent Mason right now at Sweet 16 with Wish You Well.

Vincent Mason with his latest Wish You Well, backing up one to number 16, Fitz, playing all the hits on the Country Top 40. And after cleaning up and cleaning house at this year's ACM Awards in Las Vegas, the Ella Awards, Ella Langley keeps that momentum rolling with one of country music's biggest stars. Here's Ella and Morgan, number 15, with I Can't Love You Anymore.

0: I Can't Love You Anymore from Ella Langley and Morgan Wallen, pushing forward two more to number 15. So y'all know me, if you've been listening to the Country Top 40 since I became the host, I started a segment called The Good Stuff, because the world needs more good stuff, because good feels good. 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
1: That's the good stuff.
0: And this one comes from Texas, my home state, where a homeless veteran named Tom, he'd been living on the streets for nearly 2 years with his dog, Jake. And when he realized he couldn't take care of Jake and get his own life back on track, he made what he called the hardest decision of his life. And he tied Jake outside of a fire station with a handwritten note that basically said, "Please help my baby." And man, that hits you right in the chest, you know what I mean? But something beautiful happened. The firefighters started taking care of Jake, the dog, and they fell in love with him, and Jake became part of the fire station family. And while that was happening, local outreach teams tracked Tom down, and they got him help, they got him medical care, and even helped him get him into a donated RV so he could start rebuilding his life. And I love this part. The firefighters said maybe someday Jake and Tom can be reunited, but right now, Jake, the firefighting dog, has got a job to do. That's what I love about this story. One act of heartbreak turned into a whole community showing up. And it's just amazing how many good people there are in this world.

0: And that is the Good Stuff Song of the Week, because good feels good. And speaking of good people, back in 2018, Luke Bryan took that song all the way to number one on the Country Top 40 Countdown. And he said that might be one of the best songs he's ever recorded. And that's the good stuff. And that good stuff is brought to you by my friends at Buy Muddy Matt. 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And I just love walking on them. They're so soft. Coming up on the Country Top 40 with Fitz from the CT40 Studios in Texas. Somebody's going home with something autographed, and I got a little wild little twist you didn't see coming. And Chris Jansen is on the deck. Stay with me.
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0: And we're back to the summer of hits on the Country Top 40 with Fitz, with a big old bag of the best songs in country music. Getting so close to the top 10, plus your music with memories. Your CT40 fan favorite segment on the way. We're at number 14 right now with Kane Brown and Woman.

Kane Brown with Woman, holding down number 14 on the countdown. And a little fun Fitz fact for you as we continue the hits. A Chevy Silverado has been one of America's best-selling trucks for decades, which means there's a pretty good chance somebody listening right now is driving one. So if that's you, turn this one up. Here's Bailey Zimmerman at number 13.

0: Bailey Zimmerman with Chevy Silverado, hanging tough at number 13 this weekend. Now up next, Chris Jansen. I mean, a guy who's known for having a big heart, doing a whole lot for people, and just keeping it real. And a fan once told Chris that he wouldn't sell some autograph stuff that he got from him. He promised him. And then turned around and put it right up on eBay. And Chris said it wasn't even really about selling it. He said, you know, I respect the hustle. He just wanted the guy to be honest about it. Well, I can understand that. Chris Jansen, number 12, with me and a beer.
1: Prettiest girl I'd ever seen. Look at her, man, look at me.

Chris Jansen backing up one to number 12 with Me and a Beer. And coming up, we're getting ready for your fan favorite segment, Music with Memories. And this one right here feels like summer. You know those songs that, you know, don't just play? They take you somewhere, back to old friends, first loves, family cookouts, and nights you didn't even know would become the greatest memories of your life. Your Music with Memories is coming up.

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2: That is your Academy of Country Music Entertainer of the Year right there, Kojo. And we love you, Cody. Thanks for doing that for us. Cody Johnson right now, number 11 with The Fall.

Last weekend's number one, now back to number 11, and that's how things work on the charts. It's a living, breathing mystery. Cody Johnson falling back 10 to number 11 with The Fall. You know, my favorite part of the week is getting all your messages where I get to learn about you and all of your memories. It's time for your CT40 fan favorite segment, Music with Memories, right now. And it's all brought to you by Sleep Number. What's going on, Fitz? It's Ryan from Cimarron, New Mexico. And every time I hear chicken fried, man, I'm back at my grandparents' place. Summer meant cousins running around, lawn chairs in the driveway, burgers on the grill. And my grandpa just sitting there in his old baseball cap laughing so hard you could hear him across the yard. And most of the time, we didn't even know what he was laughing about. And he's gone now. But every time I hear this song, man, for about 3 minutes, I get him back. Could you give our family some ZBB? Ryan, Cimarron, New Mexico.

0: from my buddy Ryan in Cimarron, New Mexico, with this week's Music with Memories and Zac Brown Band's Chicken Fried. And I love that one because sometimes it's the simple stuff that really ends up meaning the most. Those family cookouts and just hanging out with your grandpa. And a little fun Fitz fact for you. Chicken Fried was released at country radio back in 2008, becoming ZBB's very first number one hit. And what about you? 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I mean, they are my favorite messages to read on Facebook, Instagram, TikTok at Fitz on Everything with a Z, Fitz on Everything, or CT40 with Fitz on all social platforms.
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0: All right, here we go. 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
0: It's the final countdown. And we have arrived at the most valuable real estate in country music.

The top 10. And my name is Fitz. That's F-I-T with a Z. The guy who plays the hits. And y'all, it feels like summer's starting to kick the door open. The grills are firing up. Kids are getting out of school. The sun's staying up a little bit longer. And we are officially on our run to number one. So if you're just now jumping in with us, buckle that seat.

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2: What's going on, Miles? And a big shout out to the Fitz fam in Boulder, Colorado, right now listening to the mighty KYGO. We love you. Here's Corey Kent and Co. Wetzel right now with Rocky Mountain.

Kent and Co. Wetzel, two Texas boys, spending their second weekend at number 10 with Rocky Mountain Low. And Fitz playing the hits inside the top 10 right now, carrying on this third and final appearance from Morgan Wallen, clocking in at number 9 with Don't.

don't we, from Morgan Wallen, moving up three spots to number nine, and you got Fitz playing the hits. I just got a TikTok message here. It says, Fitz, do you know what Megan Maroney is doing right now? Well, first of all, I don't have an Apple tracker on Megan Maroney, but I have heard that she's got some friends hanging out this weekend. There might be a little mani-pedi action happening. All right, somebody's saying, okay, come on now, fix these nails. So that's what's going on with Megan Maroney this weekend in Nashville, Tennessee. She's got number 8 on the country top 40 with Beautiful Things. You're still-

0: Thanks for Megan Maroney hanging in there at number 8 for another week on the Country Top 40 with Fitz. Country Top 40. It's a great weekend for the summer of hits on the Country Top 40. And coming up, one big name in country music and how his successful career is based on making music for himself.
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We're back to the summer of hits on the Country Top 40 with Fitz. You know, you could feel it in the air. And you know, Jason Aldean says he's never really made music for anybody else. He says he makes the kind of stuff he wants to blast in the truck and sing every single night. He says he figures if he loves it, hopefully the fans will love it too. And here at number 7 with the Jason Aldean stamp of approval is Jason Aldean Williams with Don't Tell on Me.

Jason Aldean with a two-spot jump to number 7 with Don't Tell On Me and Fitz playing the hits. I just got a TikTok message right here from Kelly in Boise, Idaho. She says, Fitz, I was at the ACM Awards week in Vegas staying at the MGM Grand, and I didn't sleep at all. All I heard were fire alarms, people running down the halls, somebody yelling, wrong floor! At 3 o'clock in the morning, and I swear that I heard cowboy boots sprinting past my door. I have no idea what was happening. All right, you know what, Kelly? Sounds less like a hotel stay and more like a country music obstacle course, but that's all right because it was ACM week in Vegas, and that's where it's going to stay. Speaking of not getting a whole lot of sleep, here's Luke Combs, number 6, was sleepless in a hotel room.

0: Thanks for hanging out with me and continuing the tradition with me of country music's longest running countdown show. And we're getting real close now. The air is getting thin up here. The most valuable real estate in country music is shrinking. And we are officially on a run to number one. We got the top five coming up. This portion of the Country Top 40 with Fitz was brought to you by the Home Depot.
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0: You look moving on.
1: Hate How You Look from Canada's own Josh Ross. Moving up two through the ranks and landing in at number five. You know, one of the cool things about country music is how certain songs become part of people's biggest life moments. And after taking his music all over the world this year, Jordan Davis says one particular moment in the crowd really stuck with him.
2: We had, you know, we did Europe and Australia in February and March.
3: God.
2: And, man, getting to play these songs all the way, you know, halfway across the globe.
3: And they're singing the deep cuts,
2: and they're
3: too.
2: Singing all the songs. But, man, there was one. It was a couple. They got he proposed during Next Thing You Know. And for me, that's always special because it's like, all right, that's obviously a big moment in their life and relationship. So for it to be, for that song to mean that much to them to where they did it at a show is pretty cool.
1: That's got to be a pretty amazing feeling as an artist, watching a song that you wrote become part of somebody else's story and them singing it back to you from the crowd. Pretty powerful thing to witness. Jordan Davis right now, number four on the Country Top 40 with Fitz, would turn this truck around.

0: Newport, Louisiana's own Jordan Davis gaining a spot and checking in at number four would turn this truck around. All right, y'all. Welcome to the Country Top 40 with Fitz, and this is it. We are in the home stretch right now. Just a couple of songs stand between us and the biggest song in country music this weekend. We've been on a run to number one, and that finish line is just right there. Don't move.
1: And Doug.
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0: You got number three this weekend, Mr. Riley Green, and Change My Mind.
12: If you showed up, I wouldn't let you in.

Riley Green would change my mind on the way up one to number three, and Fitz playing all the hits with the winningest lady in country music today. Did you see the Ella Awards the other night? I mean, excuse me, the Academy of Country Music Awards. Ella Langley, she's got number two with her incredibly fast-rising song, Be Her.

She swept her categories at the ACMs with 7 wins, the Ella Awards. The other night, changed the name of the Academy of Country Music Awards. Ella Langley sweeping up one more spot to land at number 2 with Be Her. My friend, this is the Country Top 40 with Fitz, the moment we've all been chasing all weekend long. The run to number 1 is about to end, and in just moments, we're going to crown the biggest song in country music. This is the kind of moment artists dream about, the kind that can change a career, change a life, and earn a place in country music history on the Country Top 40. So stay close, because number 1 is next.

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0: Getting so close to the number one song of the week on the Country Top 40 with Fitz. But, come on, before we jump and scream and cheer for our brand new champion, I'm going to warm you up, all right? You know I believe in warming up. You've been listening to me do this for a while. You know the warm-up to number one is so important. We got to get things circulating before we hear the number one song of the week. 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So if there was ever a song that feels like the last weekend of May, this might be it. School's almost out, you know. In some places across the country, school is out. Grills are heating up. Windows are coming down. All of a sudden, everybody starts acting like they're 17 again. And I just love the story behind this one. Songwriter Craig Wiseman said that the idea hit him on one of those first, you know, warm nights of the year. He walked outside and smelled fresh cut grass in the air and just kept saying one word over and over and over. Summertime. Summertime. And honestly, the rest of us have been singing it ever since. So before we crown the biggest song in country music, turn it up and soak up a little sunshine. Kenny Chesney with Summertime, your warm-up to number one.

0: Kenny Chesney and Summertime, your warm-up to number one. And, man, that song still feels like sunscreen. And check it out. Summertime hit number one on the Country Top 40 Countdown in 2006, and it held on to the top spot for 5 weeks. We love you, Kenny Chesney. 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And all right, folks, we are here. This is why we do what we do. This is why I count them down every weekend from number 40 all the way to number one for the memories, for the moments, for the songs that become part of our lives. Well, now we're going to get to a song that has turned into an absolute monster and an even bigger monster when you hear it live. I mean, with crowds screaming every word night after night after night, Tucker Wetmore says Burnett has taken on a life of its own on stage.
1: Burnett, you know, we all have our types. Mine happens to be a brunette. Yep. With olive skin. I like brown eyes. That's my thing.
2: You can't beat it.
1: Do they go crazy when you perform that? Do you say, all right, even the brunettes in the audience tonight?
2: Oh, 100%. 100%. even the blondes are liking it, too. And that's
1: because they're covering up their roots.
2: I'm not going to comment on that. But it's just, it's became one of, like, the craziest songs in the set every single night. And people lose their minds, and I lose my mind. Honestly, it's so much fun.
0: From clubs to festivals to now on the very top of the biggest countdown in country music, Tucker Wetmore's rise has been fast, loud, and impossible to ignore. Here he is now, Tuck, in the CT40 Super Stash Club as well. 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
3: Lord knows I got a time. There's a few in here now. Well, I've learned my lesson too many times. Blondes like you put me through.

Tucker Wetmore moving up one and absolutely owning the countdown with his brand new number one, Brunette. And a shout out to all the brunettes checking out the Country Top 40 with Fitz right now. And Tucker, man, I love getting the chance to hang out with you. I had so much fun with you in Vegas. It's always a good time. And congrats to your songwriting team of Chris LaCourte, Chase McGill, Josh Miller, and Blake Pendergrass. Man, you're going to have a huge week of celebration and many, many more. And that is how we count them down from number 40 to number one on this week's presentation of the 40 biggest hits in country music, compiled and ranked each week by my friends at MediaBase 24/7. And I like to say what's up to the CT40 staff, including Cody Culberson, the notorious DEP, Deborah Evans Price, Nick Allen, Drew Brownfield, and Scott Mahalik. The Country Top 40 comes to you each week from the good folks at North Star Audio. And we do it all from the original CT40 studios deep in the heart of Texas. I am Fitz everywhere on social media, Facebook, Instagram, TikTok. At three words, Fitz on everything. You see? It fits on everything with a Z, or everywhere at CT40 with Fitz. Hang out with me next weekend. We're going to find out together if Tucker Wetmore is going to do it all over again with Brunette. And just remember to think big, because you're thinking anyway. Wear your sunscreen. And who's better than you?

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Your Country 103.9 KGRT, Mr. Justin Moore. We didn't have much. Good morning, friends. It is Monday. It is also Monday, June 1st. Oh, my goodness. We have made it through half the year already. Well, mostly half of the year. I mean, it's 5 months, and, you know, another 30 days will be half. But technically, sixth month of the year, yeah. And today just happens to be New Year's Resolution Recommitment Day. So, you know, if your New Year's resolution has somewhat fallen off a little bit in the past few months, well, setting goals in January, that's a good thing. But, you know, why not make sure and recommit to those resolutions today? Yeah, that's June 1st. Day to revisit those resolutions. It is also Dinosaur Day, so embrace your inner T-Rex. Dino Nuggets and Dino Tots, anyone? Actually sounds like it'd be a lot of fun. Give me the barbecue sauce. Let's see, World Reef Awareness Day, and National Olive Day. Oh, if you love the olive, there you go. Also, National Go Barefoot Day. Put your toes in the sand, maybe out on the grass. That'll be fun. And actually, here's something I will try and make sure to accomplish today. Today is National Say Something Nice Day. Yeah, so a good day to make someone else's day by saying something nice to them. Although, be careful with that one, too, because, you know, nobody wants HR visits if you do that at work. So, careful. I mean, you can say something nice, but just be careful. If all of the HR tests that I've taken, for some reason, I've noticed that, you know, compliments could be considered an HR violation. Is that weird? Is that weird? I think it's weird. 20 days left until Father's Day, my friends. Paying attention will get you details on some stuff that we got going on for Padre this year. 33 days left until Independence Day. Cannot wait for that one.

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Quick look at our forecast for today. Sunny skies, highs in the mid-90s, winds about 5 to 10 miles an hour. Really nice day out. Tonight, partly cloudy, overnight lows in the upper 60s, and for our Tuesday, partly cloudy in the morning, then clearing, highs in the mid-90s, and winds again about 5 to 10 miles an hour.

0: 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That's brand new music from Low Cash and Wrong Hearts. And, you know, recently the Scripps National Spelling Bee was held, and the winner was a 14-year-old named Shrey Parikh from San Bernardino, California. In fact, the winning word he spelled correctly was bromocriptine. That's right, bromocriptine. And if you wanted to use it in a sentence, I would have no idea how to do that. But apparently, he knew how to spell it. And, yeah, he got that one in there. I was in a spelling bee once. Couldn't hear the words that I was asked to spell. And that's how I lost, because I'm deaf. And they didn't realize that. And I forgot to tell everybody. Half deaf, anyway, at least. Do you know, this company went through and looked over at the most misspelled words in the U.S., and apparently bougie is number one. But then they went further and took a look at each state to find out the word that is misspelled the most in each state. Apparently, California can't spell different, which is weird. I don't understand that one. In Florida, school... I'm not saying anything about that right there. And if you're wondering about New Mexico, apparently in New Mexico we have issues with sincerely. Huh. I guess that kind of tracks.
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3: Good morning. Donyana Fire Rescue crews responded to a residential structure fire in Anthony on Saturday afternoon. Firefighters were dispatched just after 3:15 p.m. to the 160 block of Saltbrush Drive following reports of a potential house fire. Crews arrived to find a single-wide mobile home on fire. Firefighters quickly worked to ensure all occupants were safely evacuated from the home. Crews extinguished the fire and remained on the scene to monitor hotspots. One person was treated for smoke inhalation on scene but refused medical transportation. American Red Cross was called to help the displaced homeowner, and the cause of the fire is under investigation. KBIA reports that Tuesday, registered voters in New Mexico will vote in a semi-open primary elections, meaning voters don't have to register with a qualified political party to participate. According to the Doñana County Clerk's Office, voters had until May 5th to change their party affiliation. Members of the Green and Libertarian parties have more flexibility. The County Clerk's Office said the Green and Libertarian parties can update their affiliation through same-day registration. Voters can make that change on Election Day. Additionally, voters registered as unaffiliated with a qualified political party, declined a state, or independent don't need to update their voter registration to participate in primary. The county clerk's office said these voters only have to choose which party's ballot they want. For Mesilla Valley News, I'm Gino Aragon.
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Your Country 103.9 KGRT, Mr. Luke Combs, sleepless in a hotel room. We are just after 6 a.m., friends. Our national anthem coming up at 6:30 later on this hour. We will get to our good news for the day as well. And our good news is indeed good news. It involves, bonding over farming, running, and cigarette butts apparently can be used as currency. Did not know that.

0: 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Well, me and a beer used to do a lot of things together. We don't hang out much these days. Well, we do not. And I'm not saying that, you know, beer's a bad guy, but, you know, every once in a while, not very nice to anybody. Personal opinion, mind you, just a personal opinion. Hey, it's the first day of the month. You know, there are so many different things to look forward to in June. Personally, as a movie guy, I am looking forward to a few of the movies that are going to be coming out this year. In fact, what do we got? Masters of the Universe, Scary Movie 6, Toy Story 5, Supergirl. Well, I can give or take Jackass movie, the best and last. I can kind of give or take that one. But, yeah, lots of good movies are out. Summer movie season is definitely in swing. So, yeah, the theaters are going to get my money a lot this month right here. But there's still other things to look forward to. NBA Finals, NHL Finals, Best Friends Day coming up June 8th. Flag Day is on June 14th. You know, my birthday's this month. It's my birthday month. So, yeah. Lots to look forward to in the month of June.
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We got our national anthem coming up at 6:30, just a few minutes away right now. Kane Brown. Here's one.

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Miss Kelsey Ballerini for you. Hate when you find that hole in the bottle, right? My friends, it is 6:30 and time for our national anthem. And our national anthem this morning is sung by Miss Carrie Underwood.

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4: Our forecast for today, sunny skies with highs in the mid-90s. Winds out of the southeast about 5 to 10 miles an hour. Partly cloudy skies for tonight. Overnight lows in the upper 60s, and for tomorrow.

0: partly cloudy in the morning, then clearing. Highs in the mid-90s and winds about 5 to 10 miles an hour.
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Definitely one of my favorites from Dan and Shay. Bigger Houses. Love the lyrics there. Morgan Wallen, Post Malone on the way, and our good news is coming your way. It's John.

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2: Let's get to our good news for this morning. A farmer from Wisconsin named Dennis happened to cross paths with a Kenyan runner and farmer named Betty at a marathon in Hong Kong. They discovered they shared a passion for both marathons and farming and quickly became friends. Dennis invited Betty to visit his farm in Wisconsin, and so she did. They spent a lot of time training and running races and working on the farm. Betty even drove a tractor for the first time. May was Stroke Awareness Month, and a barber in Iowa named Craig Hunt was teaching his community to recognize symptoms of stroke early. He suffered a stroke 10 years ago while he was working, and in partnership with the American Heart Association of Iowa, Craig is now spearheading blood pressure checks in barbershops. It's a statewide effort to bring local nurses into barbershops and take blood pressures for free. Those are free blood pressure checks are now available in more than 80 locations across Iowa. The Netherlands is fighting a cigarette butt litter problem by turning it into currency. One company is accepting cigarette butts as payment for a plate of pomfritjes, which are small Dutch pancakes usually eaten with a lot of butter and sugar. The butts are bucks at a place called the Waste Bar, and pomfritjes can be bought for 20 cigarette butts. Drinks are 10 and fruits are candies are 15. They also accept plastic, 15 pieces of plastic for a little Dutch pancake. That, my friends, is the good news.
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3: Good morning. Doñana Fire Rescue crews responded to a residential structure fire in Anthony on Saturday afternoon. Firefighters were dispatched just after 3:15 p.m. to the 160 block of Saltbrush Drive following reports of a potential house fire. Crews arrived to find a single-wide mobile home on fire. Firefighters quickly worked to ensure all occupants were safely evacuated from the home. Crews extinguished the fire and remained on the scene to monitor hotspots. One person was treated for smoke inhalation on scene but refused medical transportation. American Red Cross was called to help the displaced homeowner, and the cause of the fire is under investigation. KBIA reports that Tuesday, registered voters in New Mexico will vote in a semi-open primary elections, meaning voters don't have to register with a qualified political party to participate. According to the Doñana County Clerk's Office, voters had until May 5th to change their party affiliation. Members of the Green and Libertarian parties have more flexibility. The County Clerk's Office said the Green and Libertarian parties can update their affiliation through same-day registration. Voters can make that change on Election Day. Additionally, voters registered as unaffiliated with a qualified political party, declined a state, or independent don't need to update their voter registration to participate in primary. The county clerk's office said these voters only have to choose which party's ballot they want. For Mesilla Valley News, I'm Gino Aragon.
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Your Country 103.9 KGRT, Shaboozy and Jelly Roll, and amen. Friends, we got a lot going on this hour. Of course, our sports update, lots of sports stuff to talk about, question of the day, and yeah, we'll get to birthdays later on this hour. And, of course, I must wish you a very happy Dinosaur Day. Yay! What's your favorite dinosaur? Mine are in nugget form with their friends Dino Tots. Very delicious. 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

0: 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That's Vincent Mason for you, and wish you well. And friends, guess what? It's June 1st. Yay, a brand new month and a bunch of stuff actually going on for June. Of course, we can look forward to a lot of sports stuff. NBA Finals, French Open Tennis going on. Let's see, FIFA World Cup Soccer getting underway. Also, Stanley Cup and NBA Finals. I got through those. And, oh, don't forget, June 14th, Flag Day, that UFC Freedom 250 event on the White House lawn. Yeah, that's a real thing, and it's going to happen. It really is. First official day of summer is June 21st. Also happens to be Father's Day. Get to look forward to that. Lots of great movies. If you're a He-Man fan, Masters of the Universe movie coming out, Scary Movie 6, the new Steven Spielberg movie, Disclosure Day coming out. What is it? Toy Story 5, Supergirl. Man, lots of good stuff as far as movies coming out this month. I'm going to spend way too much money at the movie theater. And then even TV stuff. You know, every once in a while I consider canceling a few subscriptions and then something really good is coming out, like House of the Dragon, going to be out on HBO on the 21st. Avatar, The Last Airbender, the second season of their live action coming out. Big Avatar fan for sure. Lots of award star. Let's just say that June is definitely going to be a busy, busy month. And it's my birthday. I will officially qualify for senior menus now. Well, can't be avoided.
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0: 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The Spurs and Knicks are gearing up for the NBA Finals. This side's clash in Game 1 from San Antonio on Wednesday. Victor Wembanyama led his Spurs squad past the defending champion Thunder in 7 games to advance out of the West. Meanwhile, Jalen Brunson spearheaded the Knicks' 4-game sweep over the Cavaliers in the Eastern Conference Finals. San Antonio is seeking its first Larry O'Brien trophy since 2014, while New York hasn't won a title since 1973. The Stanley Cup Finals also get underway this week. The Carolina Hurricanes will host the Vegas Golden Knights in Game 1 on Tuesday night in Raleigh. The Canes beat the Montreal Canadiens in 5 games in the Eastern Conference Final. Out west, the Golden Knights swept the President's Trophy-winning Colorado Avalanche. Russell Henley captured the 6th Tour victory after outlasting Eric Cole in a one-hole playoff to win the Charles Schwab Challenge. Both players finished atop the leaderboard at 12 under par, but Henley was able to best Cole by one stroke to win the tournament. Denny Hamlin is back in the win column after securing a Cracker Barrel 400 win. The driver of the number 11 car held off Christopher Pell to cruise to victory lane.

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Your Country, 103.9 KGRT, some Lady A for you there. We got our question of the day coming your way, and it's all about, I don't know, getting out in the great outdoors. It took 2 weeks.

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0: That's right. 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And friends, the first day of June, you know, the first official day of summer is later on this month. And with the nice warm temperatures out there, always nice to get out into the great outdoors. That's right. Many of us like to head out and connect with nature, sleep under the stars. And then there are those that don't. And it's just not the thing that they do, because sleeping outside on the cold, hard ground is just too much. I might suggest getting a cot. No, there are some people that love to get out and go camping and some others that don't. When I was a kid, we would go camping several times through the years. I think, in fact, most of the get-togethers, like work get-togethers and stuff like that, they would spend a week out camping, which is pretty cool. I enjoy it, but I will be honest with you. I haven't done it in a long time. It's got to be a long time since I've been camping. I think we're talking double digits at the least, I think. Yeah, I know. Camping is a whole lot of fun. And I do want to get out there camping sometime. Just got to find the time to go ahead and get that done. But, you know, love or hate it, it's out there, but, you know, do you love it? Do you hate it? So which, I'm going to use my air quotes here, camp are you in? Camping is awesome or camping is the worst? Yeah. I have some friends pretty much camping like every weekend, or they're going out doing some fishing and other stuff, hiking, things like that. My son hates camping, not a fan, but, and I will make a distinction between camping and glamping. There is a difference right there, okay? We're talking just regular camping, tent, sleeping bag, sleeping pad, or a cot. That's it. Yeah. Campfire cooking. Awesome. Well, what do you think? Camping is awesome or camping is the worst? Let me know your answers for our question of the day today. 575-523-KGRT is the number. 575-523-5478. You can call those in. You can text those in. And, of course, we are live on our social media pages, so you can go ahead and leave your answers there as well. Sorry, I was just reacting. Somebody sent me a happy birthday text. I said, officially, I don't qualify for the senior discounts until the 13th. But birthday month, it counts, right? Let's see. Camping. I definitely need better glasses. Yeah, camping good. Love camping. Love all of it. These texts are coming in pretty quick, so that's pretty awesome. Seems so far, camping is good, and that's winning. But what's your answer? Let me know your answer for our question of the day, brought to you by the Farmers and Crafts Market of Las Cruces.
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4: Your forecast this hour brought to you by El Paso Electric, transforming the energy landscape. Our forecast for today, sunny skies with highs in the mid-90s, winds out of the southeast about 5 to 10 miles an hour, partly cloudy skies for tonight, overnight lows in the upper 60s, and for tomorrow, partly cloudy in the morning, then clearing, highs in the mid-90s and winds about 5 to 10 miles an hour.
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Birthdays on the way. If you got a last minute birthday, let me know. 575-523-KGRT. There's Justin Moore with Dierks Bentley.

0: Amazing Dr. Boy! 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
4: It's birthday time! And if you are celebrating a birthday today, guess what? You share your birthday with Spider-Man! That's right. Tom Holland's birthday is today. He turns 30 today. Still looks like he's 16, though, doesn't he? Comedian Nikki Glaser celebrating her birthday. Also, comedian Amy Schumer celebrating hers. Let's see, who else? Alanis Morissette, Heidi Klum, and Lisa Hartman Black also celebrating their birthdays today. Hey, Ronnie Dunn, you know, that guy was in that small little band. Heard they had a few hits in the 90s. Oh, yeah, Brooks and Dunn. Yeah, Ronnie Dunn is 73 years old today. And Ronnie Wood of the Rolling Stones is 79. They're still out there making new music. I heard they had a new album coming out. Brian Cox is 80. And Morgan Freeman turning 89 years old today. I remember the first time I saw Morgan Freeman, and I still can't get his voice right. I'm working on it, but it's not there, is it? Nah, it's not there at all. But happy birthday to Morgan Freeman, the guy with the best voice ever. Okay, at least top three. At least top three, if not the best voice. And, of course, if it's your birthday today, happy birthday to you as well. Remember, birthday shout-outs are brought to you by A-List Party Central. 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And, once again, if it's your birthday today, well, then happy birthday to you from your country, 103.9 KGRT.
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3: Good morning. Doñana Fire Rescue Crews responded to a residential structure fire in Anthony on Saturday afternoon. Firefighters were dispatched just after 3:15 p.m. to the 160 block of Saltbrush Drive following reports of a potential house fire. Crews arrived to find a single-wide mobile home on fire. Firefighters quickly worked to ensure all occupants were safely evacuated from the home. Crews extinguished the fire and remained on the scene to monitor hotspots. One person was treated for smoke inhalation on scene but refused medical transportation. American Red Cross was called to help the displaced homeowner, and the cause of the fire is under investigation. KBIA reports that Tuesday, registered voters in New Mexico will vote in a semi-open primary elections, meaning voters don't have to register with a qualified political party to participate. According to the Doñana County Clerk's Office, voters had until May 5th to change their party affiliation. Members of the Green and Libertarian parties have more flexibility. The County Clerk's Office said the Green and Libertarian parties can update their affiliation through same-day registration. Voters can make that change on Election Day. Additionally, voters registered as unaffiliated with a qualified political party, declined a state, or independent don't need to update their voter registration to participate in primary. The county clerk's office said these voters only have to choose which party's ballot they want. For Mesilla Valley News, I'm Gino Aragon.
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Your Country 103.9 KGRD, that's Bailey Zimmerman, Chevy Silverado. Country music notes and our good news coming your way this hour. And don't forget, today is National Say Something Nice Day. So a good day to throw out a few compliments.

0: Your Country 103.9 KGRT, Riley Green, Change My Mind. And once again, thanks to everyone that came out and got their car washed on Saturday with Cruces Biggest Car Wash. That was a whole lot of fun. I had a blast out there, enjoyed some great food with Roasted Rooster, and of course helping out the Mayfield High School Lady Trojan soccer team. Raised a bunch of cash for them. Cannot wait to present that check for them, which I know we'll do in the next few weeks. But yeah, thanks to everybody for coming out. And you got to admit, the weather was really nice to show off a nice washed looking sparkly car, right? Can't wait till the next time when we're going to help somebody else out with Cruces Biggest Car Wash. And once again, thanks to Border International Roasted Rooster for helping us out as well. And yeah, can't wait to see you guys next time.
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1: Your country music notes for this Monday morning. Martina McBride is sharing a statement after backing out of the Great American State Fair. In a post on Instagram, the singer said that she believed the event would be nonpartisan. However, she said she was misled. She added, "It greatly upsets me that any fan who has been moved by my music may now feel like I'm abandoning the meaning behind those songs, and I assure you that it is not the case." McBride isn't the only artist who has dropped out of the Great American State Fair, as Bret Michaels and the Commodores are others who have called off their performances. The Great American State Fair is happening from June 25th through July 10th on the National Mall in Washington, D.C. It's aimed at observing the United States' 250th anniversary. Big Machine Records is announcing its third annual Big Machine CMA Fest pop-up. It's being held at the Bell Bottoms Up rooftop in Nashville on June 5th and will feature a performance from the band Perry. The event will also include a guitar pull session from Caroline Jones, Graylin James, Hunter Flynn, and Naomi Carmen. Big Machine CMA Fest pop-up is free to fans. The Red Clay Strays are set to play an album release concert in Tennessee this weekend. It's taking place at the Pinnacle in Nashville on June 3rd. The band will be celebrating the release of their third studio album, Grateful, which is out on June 5th. Proceeds from the concert will benefit Thistle Farm, a nonprofit social enterprise in Nashville dedicated to helping women survivors of trafficking, prostitution, and addiction. And Hunter Hayes is adding new dates to his Evergreen Tour. The new shows extend his run into the Midwest West Coast following his spring tour. The 12 newly added dates begin July 31st in Minden, Nevada, and wrap up on October 3rd in Omaha, Nebraska. Hayes' Evergreen Tour celebrates the release of his new album, Evergreen, Season 1. Tickets for the new shows are available now. And those are your country music notes for this Monday morning.
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1: This hour's forecast is brought to you by the New Mexico Department of Transportation, reminding you to stay alert. Our forecast for today, sunny skies with highs in the mid-90s, winds out of the southeast about 5 to 10 miles an hour. Partly cloudy skies for tonight, overnight lows in the upper 60s, and for tomorrow, partly cloudy in the morning, then clearing, highs in the mid-90s and winds about 5 to 10 miles an hour.
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2: Let's get to our good news for this morning. A farmer from Wisconsin named Dennis happened to cross paths with a Kenyan runner and farmer named Betty at a marathon in Hong Kong. They discovered they shared a passion for both marathons and farming and quickly became friends. Dennis invited Betty to visit his farm in Wisconsin, and so she did. They spent a lot of time training and running races and working on the farm. Betty even drove a tractor for the first time. May was Stroke Awareness Month, and a barber in Iowa named Craig Hunt was teaching his community to recognize symptoms of stroke early. He suffered a stroke 10 years ago while he was working, and in partnership with the American Heart Association of Iowa, Craig is now spearheading blood pressure checks in barbershops. It's a statewide effort to bring local nurses into barbershops and take blood pressures for free. Those are free blood pressure checks are now available in more than 80 locations across Iowa. The Netherlands is fighting a cigarette butt litter problem by turning it into currency. One company is accepting cigarette butts as payment for a plate of pauffretjes, which are small Dutch pancakes usually eaten with a lot of butter and sugar. The butts are bucks at a place called the Waste Bar, and pauffretjes can be bought for 20 cigarette butts. Drinks are 10 and fruits or candies are 15. They also accept plastic, 15 pieces of plastic for a little Dutch pancake. That, my friends, is the good news.
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0: 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Just after 9 o'clock and in the middle of 103 minutes of commercial-free country music brought to you by Mattress Firm. 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

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We got Tucker Wetmore, Chris Young, Kane Brown, and more on the way. Here's Taylor.

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Quick look at our forecast for today. Sunny skies, highs in the mid-90s, winds just about 5 to 10 miles an hour. Pretty nice day out. Partly cloudy tonight, overnight lows in the upper 60s. Notice it is warming up at night. And for tomorrow, partly cloudy in the morning, then clearing, highs in the mid-90s, winds about 5 to 10 miles an hour.

Your Country 103.9 KGRT. That's the latest from Jason Aldean. And that does it for me. I am done for the day. I have survived the Monday. Can I be honest? I think I need more coffee this morning for sure. Jackie.

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Cody Jones in the fall, your country, 103.9 KGRT. Good morning, Jackie. Marcus Wilkinson with you. First of June. June already here. I don't know how we got here. 13 days from my birthday. Yeah, it's got here pretty quick. Let's get started. Dierks Bentley, living your country, 103.9 KGRT. This morning.

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Luke Combs, Sleepless in a Hotel Room, your country KGRT. Well, what's the first day of the week? You know, Americans were polled. 54% say Monday's the first day of the week. 45% said Sunday. 1% said another day. I think it's Sunday. That's the beginning of the week for me. Here's Morgan Wallen, Post Malone. I

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Jason Aldean, Amarillo Sky on your country 103.9 KGRT. New report found America's most misspelled words. That would be bougie, favorite, and through. You know, in Nevada, they struggle most with the word teacher. In North Dakota, how to spell adios. Here's Old Dominion, Megan Maroney, Can't Break Up Now. You know

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7: Donyana Fire Rescue crews responded to a residential structure fire in Anthony on Saturday afternoon. Firefighters were dispatched just after 3:15 p.m. to the 160 block of Saltbrush Drive following reports of a potential house fire. Crews arrived to find a single-wide mobile home on fire. Firefighters quickly worked to ensure all occupants were safely evacuated from the home. Crews extinguished the fire and remained on the scene to monitor hotspots. One person was treated for smoke inhalation on scene but refused medical transportation. American Red Cross was called to help the displaced homeowner, and the cause of the fire is under investigation. KVIA reports that Tuesday, registered voters in New Mexico will vote in a semi-open primary elections, meaning voters don't have to register with a qualified political party to participate. According to the Doñana County Clerk's Office, voters had until May 5th to change their party affiliation. Members of the Green and Libertarian parties have more flexibility. The County Clerk's Office said the Green and Libertarian parties can update their affiliation through same-day registration. Voters can make that change on Election Day. Additionally, voters registered as unaffiliated with a qualified political party, declined a state, or independent don't need to update their voter registration to participate in primary. The county clerk's office said these voters only have to choose which party's ballot they want. For Mesilla Valley News, I'm Gino Aragon.
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Toby Keith, As Good As I Once Was, on Your Country 103.9 KGRT. Well, you know, in Florida, a 28-year-old man was arrested. He was being a cochino outside of Taco Bell. Yeah, he exposed himself. The sheriff's office, though, when they reported, said he had his chimichanga out. That's how they described the whole incident, which, thankfully, the guy was arrested. Not only that, he had a live pet fish in his backpack. So, yeah, definitely something wasn't right. Glad they got him. Your Country. KGRT. We heard.

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So they have to wear cameras and capture every single thing they do in your home. And that footage is going to be used to train the next generation of household robots. Here's Kenny Chesney, get along.

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Dierks Bentley sideways on your country 103.9 KGRT. While YouTuber in a lot of trouble, he tried to stunt. He took a 10-piece chicken nugget on a roller coaster, and you know, 7 out of the 10 nuggets he was able to eat, but he looked like he struggled not to choke on them on the first hill, which is very dangerous. You're not allowed to do that, and yeah, he did get in a lot of trouble. There's Lainey Wilson, Wildflower, and Wild Horses.

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0: It is time for Putting for Padres. Whit and Dad, a guided fishing trip for four with Chris Flores with Muddy River Catfishing. 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

0: Cody Jones in the fall, York Country 103.9 KGRT. Jackie Marcus Wilkinson, I am headed out. Have a great rest of your Monday. Joey is coming up next. Here's Chris Jansen, me and a beer, York Country KGRT.
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Just a few minutes into 3 o'clock, we are broadcasting from the Bravo Chevrolet Cadillac Studios. Happy Monday. Hopefully you're having a great afternoon. Coming up, a look at your forecast. First, Eric Church.

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1: 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Looking at your forecast this afternoon, sunny conditions taking us through the rest of today. High of 96 for our Monday. Temperatures dropping down into the upper 60s. Tomorrow, another high in the 90s. And by Wednesday, we should be seeing some scattered showers and those temperatures dropping into the mid 80s. And by the time we get to the end of the week, those temperatures back up into the 90s as we're starting to see it warm up in the Mesilla Valley. Your forecast this afternoon being brought to you by Bravo Chevrolet Cadillac of Las Cruces.
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A few minutes into 4 o'clock, we are broadcasting from the Bravo Chevrolet Cadillac Studios this afternoon. Coming up, how much can the average college graduate expect to get with a starting salary right out of college? We'll let you know more coming up at 10.

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0: 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And Clever Real Estate Survey shows that the average college grad expects to get a job with a starting salary near $80,000. Now, the actual salary is closer to $56,000, according to census data. But that college degree, you could see a little bit more money in your pocket. Of course, after all is said and done, but $80,000 is what the projected average is for a starting salary with the college degree.
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8: 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So if you see something, why do you say something?
9: I see safe for my friends.
10: For my community.
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14: 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So why do you see safe?
15: Report suspicious activity to local authorities. If you see something, say something.
16: With a look at the headlines this hour from Mesilla Valley News, here is Gino Aragon.
17: Donyana Fire Rescue crews responded to a residential structure fire in Anthony on Saturday afternoon. Firefighters were dispatched just after 3:15 p.m. to the 160 block of Saltbrush Drive following reports of a potential house fire. Crews arrived to find a single-wide mobile home on fire. Firefighters quickly worked to ensure all occupants were safely evacuated from the home. Crews extinguished the fire and remained on the scene to monitor hotspots. One person was treated for smoke inhalation on scene but refused medical transportation. American Red Cross was called to help the displaced homeowner, and the cause of the fire is under investigation. KBIA reports that Tuesday, registered voters in New Mexico will vote in a semi-open primary elections, meaning voters don't have to register with a qualified political party to participate. According to the Doñana County Clerk's Office, voters had until May 5th

0: to change their party affiliation. Members of the Green and Libertarian parties have more flexibility. The county clerk's office said the Green and Libertarian parties can update their affiliation through same-day registration. Voters can make that change on Election Day. Additionally, voters registered as unaffiliated with a qualified political party, declined a state, or independent don't need to update their voter registration to participate in primary. The county clerk's office said these voters only have to choose which party's ballot they want. For Mesilla Valley News, I'm Gino Aragon.
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It's after 5, which means we got to get you home and kick off your drive at 5. 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Big shout out to Roper's Lubricator helping us out with Cruz's biggest car wash this past weekend. A look at your news is coming up at 15, but first, Randy Houser.

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12: With a look at the headlines this hour from Mesilla Valley News, here is Gino Aragon.
13: Doñana Fire Rescue crews responded to a residential structure fire in Anthony on Saturday afternoon. Firefighters were dispatched just after 3:15 p.m. to the 160 block of Saltbrush Drive following reports of a potential house fire. Crews arrived to find a single-wide mobile home on fire. Firefighters quickly worked to ensure all occupants were safely evacuated from the home. Crews extinguished the fire and remained on the scene to monitor hotspots. One person was treated for smoke inhalation on scene but refused medical transportation. American Red Cross was called to help the displaced homeowner, and the cause of the fire is under investigation. KVIA reports that Tuesday, registered voters in New Mexico will vote in a semi-open primary elections, meaning voters don't have to register with a qualified political party to participate. According to the Doñana County Clerk's Office, voters had until May 5th to change their party affiliation. Members of the Green and Libertarian parties have more flexibility. The County Clerk's Office said the Green and Libertarian parties can update their affiliation through same-day registration. Voters can make that change on Election Day. Additionally, voters registered as unaffiliated with a qualified political party, declined a state, or independent don't need to update their voter registration to participate in primary. The county clerk's office said these voters only have to choose which party's ballot they want. For Mesilla Valley News, I'm Gino Aragon.
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Coming up, we'll be recapping the big boxing match between Stephanie Hahn and Holly Holm and just the controversial decision that happened this past Saturday. That's coming up during your three things to know.

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1: A reminder, the primary election is coming up tomorrow. Polls will be open from 7 a.m. to 7 p.m. For more info, check out the Doniana County Clerk's website for voting locations and more information. Of course, Election Day happening tomorrow. It kicks off at 7 a.m. Well, airlines are already reacting to the rising fuel cost, according to the Associated Press. Summer airfares are projected to jump significantly starting this week, and airline miles aren't going to be able to take you as far as you think. And many are having to make decisions if they're going to take that summer vacation or rethink their whole strategy when it comes to vacationing this summer. But yes, rising cost fuel, you could be seeing that jumping significantly this week. And we got to talk about the big headline coming out of El Paso this past week. And, of course, Stephanie Hahn defeated Holly Holm. It came down to a full 10 rounds, and it looks like the win went to champion Stephanie Hahn. Holm looked incredibly sharp in the middle of the late rounds, leaving Hahn visibly frustrated. And the entire Coliseum erupted when Hahn was awarded the majority decision victory. Of course, Holly Holm and her team, according to Sports Illustrated, were not too happy with the decision, saying that they felt that match may have gone their way rather than Stephanie Hahn's way. But, of course, the end of the day, the decision was made, and Stephanie Hahn has successfully defended her WA Lightweight World title. All right, that is your three things to know for this Monday right here on KGRT.
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Thank you for letting us take you home on this Monday afternoon. 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